0: Trust me. Trust me, dog.
1: Leo.
2: But
1: why you gotta do him like that, man?
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1: Wow. Am I the asshole?
2: Funny. 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See you at the bar, you was hardly talking. That's when I knew that your heart was scarring. 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

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How you niggas go from asking for some tickets now? You

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1: 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What up? This is Dr. Dre. The party's going on. Thank God it's Friday.

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I said, don't turn things around on me. Like, this is not my fucking problem. You make that mistake. 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